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0: Sa pangalan naman sa mga technical partners, Raniel Alcantara, inupod man kay Ita James Sarmiento, with our station managers, Ron Spalma, Jean Chatita, and Colleen Manzanares Cubia. O panagamon, CEO and President, Dr. Ramil Uy. 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

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Born for happiness. 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EQ Tinyo Ang Saya with EQ Diapers. 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
1: 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Ito ang himpilan na kampiyon sa balita, kampiyon sa musika, kampiyon sa drama, kampiyon sa komentaryo at kampiyon sa serbisyo publiko sa Bacolod City. 101.5 K5 News FM, championing the lives of the Filipinos.

ang himpilan na pinagkakatiwalaan at pinapakinggan sa iba't ibang sulok ng bansa, Luzon, Visayas at Mindanao, and anywhere in the world via Facebook Live at live streaming. 89.3 K5 News FM, Cagayan de 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Ito ang himpilan na kampiyon sa balita, kampiyon sa musika, kampiyon sa drama, kampiyon sa komentaryo, at kampiyon sa serbisyo publiko sa Bacolod City. 101.5 K5 News FM, championing the lives of the Filipino.

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0: how the family in Philippines, children, husband, habibi.
1: Ah, yes, yes. Husband and two children. Girls, I'm beautiful.
0: No wonder. Children beautiful because mother is beautiful too.
1: Yes, thank you for saying nice words to me.
0: Me? No wife. Just mother and sister. I'll send the money now. You wait here. I park the car.
1: No problem. I will wait in the car.
0: Oh, you send also money to your children?
1: Yes, just yesterday. Madam said secretary send money to the Philippines.
0: Oh, you send money again?
1: Huh?
0: Oh.
1: No. More already. I'll send all my salary.
0: No. I will give you money. Send children more to go out and buy clothes and shoes. Children happy in your clothes and shoes.
1: What? Ang ningaruhan ay. 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
0: Here. How much? This is 3,000 pesos in the Philippine money.
1: But I will pay you in the next salary. Is that okay?
0: No pay. Just be nice to me. We're one house, one madam. And you know what? I like you.
1: What? You like me? Very bad. My husband is very, very good.
0: I'm very good too. Your husband is far. You miss the body, the kiss and this.
1: But,
0: so, good to love and close, not far.
1: Rohan, please, stop that, ha? I love my husband.
0: No. I don't tell you not love your husband. But he is far. I'm here and I will give you what is missing. The body, the love, the kisses, and the care, huh? And the care. And I will help you. I will give some of my salary. Please give me a chance. My habibi, I will not you make you cry in sadness, but cry in happiness. Please, my habibi, you say you love your habibi, Rohan, please.
1: Rohan?

0: baby. Baby, big load. You like big load?
1: Yes.
0: You like?
1: Yes, a big load. Big happiness.
0: So delicious.
1: Stop. My husband is calling the phone. Please stop.
0: No. We will finish first the ginger, the one you told me before. This is ginger. And tell him. You break up with him. You tell him. Okay, my happy bit.

0: Rohan, I decided to go home now because I finished already my contract. But Madam said renew because she liked my work.
1: You go home. I will go home to your home also. I want to see Philippines. Tell your husband that I am your Habibi.
0: But Rohan, it is very dangerous.
1: I will stay in hotel. You bring children and introduce me.
0: Okay.
1: And we will tell the children our plan, our love. I will support everyone. I will Rosanna, my Habibi. I will. This very tight hug, meaning I love you. I love you very, very much.

0: Artista. 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
1: Lorga,
0: ina karon dugay-dugay, we're joined tonight sang newly crowned nga mga kandidato sang Mr. and Miss Teen Philippines. 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Amo nang proper way to do things, no? Okay, Miss Teen Philippines, you are?
2: My name is Catherine T. Barredo.
0: Catherine Barredo, you are from?
2: I am from Barangay Zone 6, Cadiz City.
0: Wow, Cadiz, Cadiz. Ang syudad sa mga balyena.
2: Yes.
0: Oh, very interesting. You are how old? I'm sorry, anong imong nickname?
2: Pau.
0: Pau. Pau, anong gigani ang imong ngalan?
2: Catherine.
0: Catherine, nga nagpau?
2: Because my mom used to love Siopaw when she was when she was pregnant. Yeah.
0: Ginpanamkon ka sa Siopaw?
2: Yes.
0: Ano nga flavor? Pork o kung chicken?
2: Chicken.
0: Chicken. Anyway, Miss Teen Philippines. And beside her is the new Mr. Teen Philippines. You are?
3: My name is Carl Krushner Carion.
0: Carl?
3: Carl Krushner Carion.
0: Krushner Carion. Yes. And you are? How old?
3: I am 17 years old from 17. Barangay Maao, Bago City.
0: Oh, bound north and south. You are from Cadiz, siya taga Bago. Bago. May mga pariente ko da. Galing daw laban, patay na blamo. Pau, I'll go to you first. You are 17.
2: No, 15.
0: 15. Ha?
2: 15.
0: And how does it feel nga ikaw ang Miss Teen Philippines?
2: I honestly am not expecting anything because I am young. I am way too young. And I know to myself that I am capable of winning the crown. But it feels so good that despite of my age, it really made me realize that age shouldn't limit your wisdom and your compassion towards wow. your, you know, your passion.
0: Si Maxine Galapon used to be Miss Teen Philippines, no?
4: Miss Teen Mascara,
0: first runner-up. Si Maxine?
4: Maxine, yeah.
0: Ah, Mascara.
4: She became Miss Universe.
0: Ah,
4: but
0: okay.
4: Also
0: oh, yeah. Si Maxine, Maxine. A friend eh.
4: Yes.
0: Long
4: yes.
0: time friend. Lasal eh.
4: Yeah, Lasal.
0: Diin ka ga eskwela, Pau?
2: I am currently studying at Dr. Vicente F. Gustilo Memorial National High School oh. in Cadiz.
0: O kanami, kay public school, no?
2: Yes.
0: Public school. Now, I'll ask you this very, very critical question. How does it feel now nga ga-spread usually ang reports of gun violence? May pamatsyon sa eskwelahan. What do you think? Are we reacting in the right way sa sininga kalatabo subong?
2: Of course, we are reacting in the right way by also empowering the youth and making them realize that why should we kill someone? Why should we kill our fellow youth when we are doing something? We should educate them. And also, I do believe that it's the lack of the parents' guidance because it starts with the home. The behaviors of the youth starts with the home. And as your Miss Teen Mascara, I really want and I am a firm advocate for youth empowerment. With that, I will going to use my platform and also Ooh. My title as the reigning queen to empower the youth that violence shouldn't be lead in school. It should be lead. It shouldn't be lead with violence, and leadership shouldn't be lead with violence. It should be lead
0: okay.
2: with compassion and
0: wow.
2: also with responsibility.
0: Do pang Miss Universe ang imo sa bataw.
2: Thank you.
0: Diba? Anyway, galing kay base ang ila parents, wala blaga kaon siopaw o wala inog bakal siopaw. Very interesting ang imo sa bat, no? But I find the deep sense in that, no? Nga, what you're trying to point out is that ang responsibility in molding a child begins at home, not anywhere else.
2: Yes.
0: Subong damo ga mold sa kabataan eh. Mm-hmm. Ikaw, anong greatest influence ni mami mo sa imo?
2: my greatest influence that my mom gave me is that she told me to be more responsible in my action and too. And when I was young, I told her that, Mom, I wanted to be a Miss Universe. I wanted to become a beauty queen. And she said, it's not all about the crown. It's not all about the title. It's all about how compassionate you are towards your people.
0: Interesting.
2: And with that kind of advice, I really carry it. Since now here, I am standing here as your Miss Teen Mascara 2026. And I'm still carrying those words that came from her, that I believe that the crown is just a jewelry. Mm-hmm. But your compassionate heart is the truly crown that should be sitting on your head and also to your heart.
0: Pero ari pamangkot na very interesting ang imo ganambal, ang crown is just a piece of jewelry. Ang una nga pamangkot, pwede mo na maprinda, hindi?
2: Hindi.
0: Nah. So it's practically, by itself, it means nothing.
2: Mm-hmm.
0: Okay, kadalom sa, anong ginapangbasa mo man? Tuod mo lang. Pero ari, ang molding of the child should start at home para sa imo.
2: Uh-huh.
0: Ikaw, ano ka nga year gani na bata?
2: 2010.
0: So practically, ang tawag sa inyo, digital native. So you belong to the information age. No? Sa parang ka nga istorya, between your parents and internet, diin ang mas dako influence sa imo? Your parents or the internet?
2: My parents, because I do believe that the internet, we have a lot of negativities. We really couldn't deny it because internet is always surrounding us, especially when we're already here at the Z generation. We are surrounded by technologies. And of course, I've seen a lot of youths that are getting influenced by the social media and by the internet, which is the bad behaviors. We couldn't deny that the internet have good impact to us, but it should be used responsibly by the youth. And also, they should have a guidance from their parents by using it. So for me, it's my parents, because despite of the internet, my mom and my dad is always reminding me to not let the internet eat my heart and to not let the negativity of the internet eat my mind and make it like a toxic mindset.
0: Ikaw ganiya, Mr. Ano ka? 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
3: Hi sir, so I usually don't play games on my cellphone. Bali sa akong cellphone, wala ginadiya games.
0: Oo nga.
3: Hindi ko be type of person nga pala games. I'm more onto socials.
0: And you are how old?
3: 17.
0: Ikaw 15, 17. Sang 17 ko, anong pulos ang kabuhi ko man? Ah, okay. 19 years old ko nag-reporter eh.
3: Mm-hmm.
0: Pero sa tunga chimpo, nagtuon na ko mag-inom. Kasi may income na ko mo. At 19 years old. Though, semi pala hubog plan ko to. Of course, I'm not proud of it. But Carl, what do you think of your position now? Not the sitting position, ha? Ang imo title, I mean.
3: For me, my position is not just about the crown or the title. It's about the responsibility ahead.
0: Which is
3: to empower others to also believe in the beauty of their dreams. And also, our team this year is Generation Green, Teen Empowerment for a Sustainable Future.
0: Mm-hmm.
3: So I hope that my advocacy project Trash Talk can also inspire the youth to be responsible when it comes to managing their waste.
0: Okay. Hindi magaboy.
3: Yes.
0: Sang basura. Anong dapat himuon?
3: Dapat nga ano sir, like sa balay pa lang masugod na ang proper waste segregation, sang madunot, hindi madunot, biodegradable, ang mga pwede pa bala ma-reuse, reuse, reduce, and recycle, and kung ano pa manda. Kaya I believe if na-teach niyo sa balay, ma-apply man lang niyo sa school. Kaya in our schools, we have MRF, which is the Material Recovery Facility man.
0: Correct. Ang problem actually, I'll go deeper on that, ano? Pero it's not nga ginagisa kita, ha? Medyo ginasanlag talang kaanay, karon nga gabi. But anyway, sir, you are?
4: I'm Benjamin Going, the chairman of Mr. and Ms. Teen Mascara.
0: Sir, hindi lang magsakit ang tulok mo sa akin kung mamangkot ko sa ila, sir, ha?
4: Yes, sir. Definitely, okay.
0: And you are with, sir? Sir, ikaw man diri si Lihog, ay? Kay hindi ninangin madinalag on kung wala ka mo, eh. You are?
1: I'm Roy Cahilig, the founder of Mr. and Miss Teen Mascara.
0: Wow! 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Yeah. 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
1: Tuod na.
0: Tuod? 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
3: Yes.
0: Te ano gaka ikaw as a teenager, does it matter to yung ginambalan kakagwapo sa imo, Carl, no? Does it help you?
3: I think it helps when it comes to self-confidence.
0: Okay.
3: Pero I don't ask man for anyone to say that to me because I know who I am and I know what I am fighting for.
0: Oo. Toto Wilson, may ara ka dati siyo? 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
3: Mm-hmm. Fresh water.
2: Yeah.
0: Uy, pero hindi na lahog sa ilihan, sa ilihan, tugnaw ang tubig da. 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Anyway, I'll go back to your advocacy, which is trash to energy. Do you know, sir, nga ang problem is this? Okay, we have segregation at home. I-separate madunot, hindi madunot, and then ang residual waste. Ang problem, amusin eh. Ka-notice ka, sir, nga pag-abot sang garbage truck, gari yun ang madunot, hindi madunot, kag residual waste sa isa ka truck. What do you think about this? Is the law being followed or not?
3: I think the law is not being followed because they can easily say to people to segregate their waste pero wala man nila gina-apply sila ko galingon. Mm. And I hope nga, thank you sir for reaching that out because me together with the organization can really voice that matter and, you know, provide resolution or implementation so that it can be resolved. Kaya, gaka-notice
0: pero hindi mo lang pag-iambal nga haluin sa ako. No? Kaya ba, okay. Ikaw ko yung gigan.
3: Okay.
0: anyway, very interesting. Pero it's a very worthy topic, ha?
3: Yes.
0: Inang imo nga ginkwa, which is trash. Kiti, sa tuod lang damo, kita eksperto sa Facebook, magbaha, gago sang gobyerno. But the point is, bisan ano lang ihaboy tas dalan.
2: Yes.
0: Debla?
2: Yes.
0: Sa tuod lang sa prangkang istorya, bisan ang napkin gani nga nagamit na ihaboy tas dalan.
3: Hmm.
0: Which is very, very unsanitary, no? Dugay-dugay pagkadasun nga adlaw, kita mo ginabalik sang ido sa inyo balay?
2: Mm-mm.
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0: 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Anyway, sa aton nga mga late tuners, ang inyo ginapamatian ang Mr. and Miss Teen Philippines nga bago newly crowned. 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Pao, ano pagid ano anong plano mo nga kwaon? Ano ka nga grade subo? Ano ka nga year?
2: I'm in 10th grade right now.
0: 10th.
2: Yeah.
0: 10th grade. So that's basically junior high.
2: Yes.
0: Okay. 2 more years.
2: Mm-hmm.
0: Before 2 more years antes ka, of course, mas step ano panawag na? Stepping up.
2: Senior high. I what? Completer?
5: Moving up.
0: Stepping up man yung akon man. Anyway, moving up and then ma-college ka. Anong plano mo?
2: I want to take law actually when
0: Wow. Yeah. Pero nano ang imo nga preparatory course nga plano? Kaya hindi ka po tourism. Nga at tourism.
2: Well, because that was my lola's dream for me ever since I was young. Ah, she's really telling me that you should be a tourism, you should be a stewardess, and that's also my lola's dream for me. And part of me wanted to pursue that kind of course, that kind of profession. But then I told them that I want to be a lawyer. I want to save those people. Like, yeah.
0: Si lola is how old?
2: She is in her 60s.
0: Ooh. Gusto yung mag flight at

0: and first. Mm-hmm. 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
1: None.
0: Bacolod pa lang?
1: Yes.
0: Okay. Now tell me, ano-anong nami sa Cadiz? Kung ikaw, abe, mabaligya sang Negros, what is Negros Island for you?
1: If I will given the chance.
0: Kung ikaw ang mag-market abi sang Negros Island, what is beautiful about Negros Island?
1: The beautiful about Negros Island is, I think, the people. I've seen that a lot of celebrities or a lot of foreigners are visiting our Negros Occidental, and they're saying that there's a lot of people who are very, very kind. The Filipinos are so welcoming, especially here in Negros Occidental. And I've observed that too when we celebrated the Dinags Festival and also the Mascara Festival. This is my first time that I went here to celebrate the Mascara Festival, and I could see the ambience and the hospitality of the people. They really welcomed us, especially us during Miss Teen Mascara, and also my other girlies here, the other queens here. They really welcomed us with their love, support, and also with their humility.
0: Pao, I'm sorry. Okay lang nga i-round robin kung mga upod mo.
1: Yeah.
0: Parang nga mahatag, antaman sila isa-isa.
1: Yeah.
0: Kaya mo pa kung mga tupiko eh.
1: Yeah.
0: May El Nino pa, and then may EI pa ko. Yeah. Anyway, masunod-sunod lang paliog. I'll have a quick chat upod sa ila. If it's okay with you,
1: Yes, okay. Please give them exposure.
0: Ano ang title dapat siya mag-address siya? Your Highness.
1: No.
0: Ano?
1: Kat na lang, sir.
0: Kat na lang. Pao na lang, ah.
1: Sige.
0: Anyway, you're so kind, Pao. You are Miss... Ikaw naman, Bipaliyog.
1: Yes. Excuse me.
0: Sige, Miss Pao. Carl, wala pa ko natapos sa imo, ha? Mangguton tapak ka kung anong imo mahambal parte sa pagdiscover sang Mars. Kagiban ng mga planeta. All right. You are?
2: Hi, good evening, sir. My name is Angelica Nicole Calves, your Miss Teen Mascara Charity 2026.
0: What does it mean? Magambal ka Miss Teen Charity?
2: For me, sir, charity is something nga, of course, sir, like naga join ka sa mga charity, and ang imong advocacy, sir, gina-implement mo gid to everyone.
0: Angelica, taga diin ka?
2: I'm from here, sir, Bacolod City.
0: Ano nga barangay?
2: Mandalagan.
0: Diin ka sa Mandalagan?
2: Eroreco Subdivision.
0: Danay, ano ka nga dalan?
2: Ay, Margarita Street.
0: Sa Mayor ka?
2: Sa
0: Mayor nga dalan, Margarita, you know?
2: Sa Main Road.
0: Okay, Santa Clara ko eh.
2: Okay.
0: We belong to the same village pala.
2: Uh-uh.
0: Pero do you know nga ang name sang Iroreco is not actually Iroreco?
2: Wala ko idea, sir.
0: Oh, it's actually Pueblo Rosario Subdivision. Ang Iroreco stands for the acronym sang Tag-iya ka Pueblo Rosario. But anyway, so you're from Mandalagan. Mm-hmm. What made you decide to join Miss Mascara?
2: Well, since I was a kid, sir, dream ko gid maging beauty queen, and also my mom is a beauty queen herself.
0: Sino?
2: Angeli Jola Calves. Shout out sa mom ko, da kung galantaw ka man subong. Pero ano siya, sir, ng Dinagsa Queen sa
0: Dinagsa, Cadiz. Pasensya gid kamo nga duha kay may pareho kami barangay eh. Basi buwas pa kamo guro malabutan. Anyway. Anyway, Angelica, you are currently in what grade?
2: First year college.
0: College ka na. Pila ka nao?
2: I'm 18, sir.
0: And you are taking up?
2: Tourism management.
0: Tourism management. Diin ka nga school?
2: University of St. LaSalle.
0: Oh, USLS. Okay. Well. USLS. Very, very interesting school. Dala ko nag-high school eh.
2: Mm.
0: And part of my college. Before ko nag-learn magbulakbol. Anyway, so tourism, what do you actually learn in tourism?
2: About the culture of our Philippines, sir. Gina-memorize, gina-memorize ang history sang Philippines. Kag subong a first year college kami, sir, gina-memorize namon ang tanan nga region. Pero if you were gonna ask me today, sir, about the regions of our Philippines, tanin nila.
0: Pero ari na lang, ano ang 32 towns and cities sa Negros Occidental?
2: Okay. Next question, please.
0: All right. Next, beauty queen.
2: Okay.
0: You are?
3: Rihanna, sir.
0: Rihanna?
3: Angela Norbe.
0: Norbe, you are from?
3: From the municipality of Hinigaran.
0: Hinigaran.
3: Yes, sir.
0: Anong legend about Hinigaran? Why is it Hinigaran?
3: Actually, sir, before Hinigaran was called Hinigaran. Halinsong una, ang

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Ito ang himpilan na kampiyon sa balita, kampiyon sa musika, kampiyon sa drama, kampiyon sa komentaryo, at kampiyon sa serbisyo publiko sa Bacolod City. 101.5 K5 News FM, championing the lives of the Filipino.

Ang himpilan na pinagkakatiwalaan at pinapakinggan sa iba't ibang sulok ng bansa, Luzon, Visayas at Mindanao, and anywhere in the world via Facebook Live at live streaming. 89.3 K5 News FM, Cagayan de 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Ito ang himpilan na kampiyon sa balita, kampiyon sa musika, kampiyon sa drama, kampiyon sa komentaryo, at kampiyon sa serbisyo publiko sa Bacolod City. 101.5 K5 News FM, championing the lives of the Filipino.

Ang himpilan na pinagkakatiwalaan at pinapakinggan sa iba't ibang sulok ng bansa, Luzon, Visayas at Mindanao, and anywhere in the world via Facebook Live at live streaming. 89.3 K5 News FM, Cagayan de 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Ito ang himpilan na kampiyon sa balita, kampiyon sa musika, kampiyon sa drama, kampiyon sa komentaryo, at kampiyon sa serbisyo publiko sa Bacolod City. 101.5 K5 News FM, championing the lives of the Filipino.

Ang himpilan na pinagkakatiwalaan at pinapakinggan sa iba't ibang sulok ng bansa, Luzon, Visayas at Mindanao, and anywhere in the world via Facebook Live at live streaming. 89.3 K5 News FM, Cagayan de 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Ito ang himpilan na kampiyon sa balita, kampiyon sa musika, kampiyon sa drama, kampiyon sa komentaryo, at kampiyon sa serbisyo publiko sa Bacolod City. 101.5 K5 News FM, championing the lives of the Filipino. Living Lord, be with us as we work today. 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Help us to work as a team and bring out the best in each other. May we be efficient and achieve all we need to, but also remember to rest. May this place be full of fun and friendship, and may relaxation and harmony inhabit this space. 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Amen. 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Ang pambansang awit ng Pilipinas.